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0: Mountain Dew Kinhoos. QR code scan gari. 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
1: Last time we went pretty deep into why capitalism ends up looking like a pyramid. Not because someone sat down and designed it evil on purpose, just that's what happens when you build around a linear system whose entire job is this: squeeze more out, put less in. The money piles up near the top. That's not a scandal, that's just arithmetic. There's always a majority of people that's middle class, living paycheck to paycheck, or struggling to live, or worse. Don't expect this to change. The question now is, what can we do to improve the livelihood of the majority of the population? Will more products and stores help everyday individuals? How about more social media platforms or more streaming services? In most cases, things created by capitalism help society grow more than anything else. But it doesn't change much for most. It doesn't help you pay rent or mortgage any quicker, get a better paying job, or achieve goals in life. So what can we do? It's a huge problem, and we desperately need a solution. And there are definitely ways we can achieve that. There's a whole layer of stuff already happening right now, built by regular people pushing back on that pyramid shape. The solution? While capitalistic values are still a core part of our foundation, forms of social values must be incorporated as the other pillar in our society. The fact is, any complete comprehensive system always needs two opposite spectrums to form the core foundation. A system can't be simply one-dimensional and linear. Think of it this way. Capitalism is what drives society to grow and advance. Social values are what drives humanity and people to grow. We need both to truly prosper as humankind. There's three things worth knowing about, really. One's about who actually gets to afford the basics. The second's about who owns and runs the businesses we're buying from. And the third's about how much we can do for ourselves without leaning on some giant company for every essential thing in our lives. None of it's theoretical. All of it's already running somewhere, looking for you and me.

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2: twist to speed up. Twist to slow down. The 2025 Ather 450 with Magic Twist. Ather 450. The bike of scooters.
3: I'm about to save you 20 minutes. Don't believe me? Fix the report. Update the numbers. Clean the PDF. That took 73 seconds.
4: How much?
3: Free. You can keep the other 18 minutes.